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1: 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Another pair of Matt Rife tickets.
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1: Me not working hard. Yeah, right, picture that with a Kodak. Or better yet, go to Times Square, take a picture of me with a Kodak. Took my life from negative to positive, I just want y'all to know that. And tonight, let's enjoy life.

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Alex Warren, Fever Dream. He's coming to North Dakota, 194 North Dakota State Fair later this summer, July 17th.

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Plus, it's free.

Anyone out there who hates exercising, going to the gym, doing any type of physical exercise, is dreading sometimes. It's Joel D hanging out with you here on Y94. Well, if you want another reason to be exercising, a new study suggests that just 90 minutes to 2 hours of strength training each week or just going out and exercising can help you live longer and may even lower your risk of dementia. So get out there, get that exercise going on. But at the same time, my beach bod's already done. So I'm just going to try to live longer and lower my dementia.

0: talk about.
1: That's Sabrina Carpenter with Madonna on Y94. And coming up here for your info to go, it actually has to deal with a future collaboration with Sabrina Carpenter and another Y94 artist that used to have beef with Sabrina Carpenter, but willing to drop it for the collaboration. We'll talk about that next. Right now, Vodka Cranberry, Y94. Yeah.

0: That's Zara Larsson on Y94, making it away just past 4 p.m. Well, if you're a Taylor Swift fan with some real money, they got a unique piece of memorabilia that is now up for auction. We'll talk about that here in two songs right now. Charlie Puth, Attention, Y94.
1: You've been running around, running around, running around, throwing that dirt all on my name. Cause you knew that I knew that I knew that I'd call you up. You've been going around, going around, going around every party in L.A.

That's Alex Warren on Y94. Coming up here, a TikTok trend that has to do with white wine and pickles. I mean, I know there's a pickle craze going on with everything right now, but we got to talk about this in two songs on Y94.

0: What a summer.
1: Y94.